Nick's driving closer to 60 k's an hour in a 50 zone. It's a residential area with cars parked on either side, so he veers into the middle of the road. But that's all right, nothing's coming the other way. A small child just ran out from behind a car, and Nick couldn't stop in time, just because he promised he'd be home half an hour ago. Speeding. What's your excuse? The Government of South Australia and the Motor Accident Commission ask you to stop. Think.

My name is Anna Goodhind, the Visual Arts Coordinator from Country Arts SA. Speaking in regards to the Professional Development Award, Breaking Ground 2014, and you're listening to Ummiwara Radio on 89.1 FM.

0: Do you think you're too young to have a heart attack? Or that it could never happen to you? Well, here's Barry's story. He's 41 now, and of Aboriginal and Australian South Sea Islander descent. 2 years ago, he had a heart attack, but he mistook the severe chest pain for heartburn or indigestion, and didn't go to the doctor until the next morning. If he'd gone to the doctor straight away, things might have been better. But instead, part of his heart was badly damaged. Barry has used his experiences to help others through his role in promoting heart health at the Wuchopperen Aboriginal Health Service in Cairns.
1: I had a cardiac event myself. I had chest pain and I didn't know what it was. And I find that a lot of people are in that situation where they mistake the symptoms for a bad experience of indigestion or gastric reflux, and we don't recognise what's going on. And because I'd gone through the cardiac rehab program myself, I noticed there was a big difference between the number of Indigenous people who were on the ward when I'd been admitted to the hospital and the number of people who were not attending. And it seemed that they were just coming out from hospital and they were going home and they weren't attending rehab, or they weren't finding out a bit more about what had happened to them, what they could do about not having another heart attack.
0: So remember, if you want to lower your risk of heart attack, start by improving your health by giving up smoking, getting some regular physical activity, and sticking to a healthy weight. And if you feel chest pains or other symptoms of a heart attack, call 000 straight away.
1: If you're experiencing chest pain, every minute counts. 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And don't think it's heartburn and don't think it's something else. Get it looked at, because until you get it looked at and you seek that medical attention, it's undiagnosed chest pain. We don't know what it is.

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0: Dwayne, this man's got a deal for us, but we've got to decide real quick, otherwise we'll miss out.
1: What's a yarn?
2: Well, sir, I've got a wonderful family portrait package available. Have you got kids?
1: Yeah, we got four.
2: Well, take a look at these photos. I can do some for you that look just like that, with all these special effects. And all you have to do is pay a $50 deposit and sign up to this agreement, which means you'll pay the rest off, $50 a month.
1: Hang on a second. Them consumer protection mob were out here the other day telling us people who knock on your door and sell stuff can't take your money straight away. And if we agree to buy anything over $100, we get 10 days to think it over. Cooling off period, I think it's called. And you ain't allowed to call on Sundays either.
0: Dwayne, why's he running away?
1: He was going to rip us off. Those fellas think Aboriginals are fair game.
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1: Every time you hop on your motorbike, who else is coming with you? Well, there's your girlfriend.
2: Hey, babe.
1: Your mum.
2: Hi, love.
1: Your dad.
3: Shuffle closer, will you?
1: Your mates.
4: Hey, buddy.
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1: 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Because there's a lot riding on it. A message brought to you by the Government of South Australia.
5: 6 months after record floods, only a fraction of the promised recovery money has reached one Northern Territory community. A $100 million was promised by the Northern Territory Government to help communities like Niyu rebuild. But 6 months later, just over $12 million has actually been spent from that fund, with only $500,000 going to Niyu. Locals say the impact is obvious, with no reliable power, a boiling water alert is still active, and a local arts centre which employs more than 40 people is still sitting dormant. The Commonwealth has since kicked in $1 million investment through the National Indigenous Australians Agency, but locals say they're waiting for a real plan before the next wet season hits. The death toll in the Nepal-Tibet floods has now passed 1,000 people. Around 2,500 others are still missing. 4 Australians have been confirmed safe overnight, bringing the number of unaccounted Australians down to 38. Meanwhile, rescuers are focusing on a hydropower tunnel where hundreds of workers are still trapped in mud. And an RAAF aircraft carrying humanitarian and disaster relief supplies is expected to arrive in Nepal today. Drug reform advocates say the New South Wales government hasn't gone far enough. The criticism comes after the state announced it will set up a permanent pill testing service at 15 music festivals a year. However, the New South Wales government has rejected calls to roll it out in other settings. Harm reduction group Unharmed says most NDMA deaths actually occur at home, not at festivals, meaning the policy misses where the real risk is. The New South Wales Greens have backed the call, warning dangerous substances are turning up more often in common street drugs. And don't get excited just yet, but scientists are. A possible sign of dark matter has been detected for the first time by the world's most sensitive detector, and researchers are being careful not to call it a done deal. The results are promising, but has fallen short of being a confirmed discovery. Physicists now want to use other detectors around the world to check their own data for anything similar. The Lux Zeppelin experiment will keep collecting data until at least 2028, either strengthening the finding or ruling it out. We'll have more coming up next.
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5: To sport and in cricket, for Ben Stokes, it's an offer too good to refuse. The former England captain says he can't wait to get started at Adelaide Oval months after retiring from international cricket in a mid-test bombshell. The strikers have confirmed Stokes will play the entire Bush Bash League summer, his first stint in the tournament since turning out for the Melbourne Renegades in 2015. He made his test debut in Adelaide back in 2013, and strikers coach Tim Payne says they're thrilled to land a player of his calibre. Now for a look at the capital city weather around the country. Sunny and Mangan Gym Brisbane with a top of 27. 27 are partly cloudy on Gadigal country Sydney, while it's 21 in a shower or two in Ngunnawal Gambri country Canberra, 18 in a shower or two in Naarm Melbourne, and partly cloudy in Nipaluna Hobart with a max of 16, a top of 17 and cloudy in Tundunya Adelaide, a shower or two in 19 degrees in Morley Perth, and mostly sunny in Garamilla Darwin with a top of 33. If you have any stories that you'd like to share with us, you can send us an email to news@nirs.org.au. That's news@nirs.org.au.
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Munda health workers, mana na kura dera. 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Number banyak the bureau 1-800-550-552. 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

0: time zone am I on? What country am I in?
1: It doesn't matter. It's 5 o'clock somewhere.
0: It's always on 5 in Margaritaville, come to think of it.
1: Yeah, I heard that.
0: You've been there, haven't you?
1: Yes, sir.
0: I've seen your boat there.
1: I've been to Margaritaville a few times.
0: All right. Well, that's good.
1: Stumble my way back.
0: Okay. Well, we just want to make sure you can keep it between the navigational beacons.
1: Between the buoys. I got it.
0: All right. Well, it's 5 o'clock. Let's go somewhere.
1: I'm ready. Crank it up.
0: Let's get out of here.
1: I'm gone.

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2: Got a girl from the south side.

Hi, my name's Kelly. I'm a Tunnerong woman from Northeast Victoria, and I'm here to talk about the Reading Writing Hotline. It's a service that helps adults who can't read and write as well as they'd like to. The number is 1300 655 06. Give them a call if you know somebody who needs help with reading and writing. It's never too late to learn, and it's easier than you think. 1300 655 06. The Reading Writing Hotline.

0: Well, we could get your mum over for dinner on Saturday and get it over and done with. What do you reckon?
1: Ooh, I don't like the look of this letter.
0: What was that?
1: Damn.
0: What is it?
1: Speeding fine and demerit points.
0: How much?
1: Enough.
0: Obviously going too fast then.
1: Yes, thank you. It's not as if I was in danger of running anybody over.
0: Hmm, but you could next time.
2: Speeding. There's no excuse. The Government of South Australia and the Motor Accident Commission ask you to stop. Think.

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0: You know, I've reckoned I've been charged too much for my mobile phone, and it never seems to work. It's always cutting out. I've tried to talk to someone at the phone company, but I'm getting nowhere. How can I make a complaint?
1: If you have a problem with your phone or internet, you can do something about it. You might be worried they're asking you to pay too much money, or you might think your phone or internet doesn't work properly, or you don't understand your contract. Start by getting all the information. Write down what the problem is, when it started, and what you want the provider to do about it. Then contact them and say, "I have a complaint," and tell them what the problem is. The provider needs to acknowledge your complaint right away if you do it in person or on the phone. 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
1: A message from RAD, recording artists, actors and athletes against drink driving.

Depression and mental illness are common among a large number of older people. But they are not a normal part of getting older, and there's some simple things we can do to improve our mental health. 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So speak to your family or carer about some activities that you are interested in. 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
2: Hey, baby boy.
1: Oh, hey, girl.
2: So what you doing, baby?
1: Nah, nothing much. 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
2: Oh, really?
1: I don't know what you're doing to me, girl. You got me sprung or something, you know?
2: You know I feel the same way.
1: Yeah, I know you're down for me. Matter of fact, baby, this is how I really feel about you.

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0: What are your rights if someone wants to search your bag? If the store sign says that they want to be able to check your bags to make sure you don't steal anything, then the seller can ask to look inside your bags, but they must not touch your things. You can say no.
1: Rights nya ngail ganyini, jinguru store ango jabilgo, ungu nyakunjagu nyundumba baganga. 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
0: If you say no, then the seller may ask you to leave the store or refuse to sell you anything. They may call the police if they believe you have been stealing or shoplifting.
1: Jingro nyundu wia wajarni, kas choangul da jabini nyundu oril da pakanjago, munu jingro palojana nyundu la jalamalanja wia. 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
0: The seller cannot force you to show them what's inside your bag or stop you from leaving. If the seller tries to make you show them what's in your bag or stop you from leaving, you can speak to the store manager or ask that they call the police to help you.
1: We are balorjana budo nyundo nyo undurni. 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

0: sure we could get your mum over for dinner on Saturday and get it over and done with. What do you reckon?
1: Ooh, I don't like the look of this letter.
0: What was that?
1: Damn.
0: What is it?
1: Speeding fine and demerit points.
0: How much?
1: Enough.
0: Obviously going too fast then.
1: Yes, thank you. It's not as if I was in danger of running anybody over.
0: But you could next time.
2: Speeding. There's no excuse. The Government of South Australia and the Motor Accident Commission ask you to stop. Think.

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3: 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I'm your host, Tyson, and today, as promised, we have got some deadly tracks lined up for you mob to enjoy. So I hope you mob enjoy these list of tracks I got for you, and keep back enjoying and turn up that stereo and just sing along if the urge takes over. First up, we have got Nickelback, How You Remind Me.
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And that was Ozzy Osbourne, Paranoid. Next up, we have got an awesome song from Boston, and this one is called More Than a Feeling.

And that was Boston, More Than a Feeling. Next up, we have got a song from the deadly rock band, the Rolling Stones, and this one is called Beast of Burden.

And that was Rolling Stones' Beasts of Burden. Next up, we have got Matchbox 20 and their song 3 a.m.

0: And that was The Other Side by the Red Hot Chili Peppers. Next up, we have got AC/DC Jailbreak.
1: There was a friend of mine on murder, and the judge's gavel fell. Jury found him guilty, gave him

And that was AC/DC Jailbreak. Next up, we have got the Angels, No Secrets, off the Dark Room album. So sit back and enjoy this song.

And that was The Angels with their No Secrets off the Dark Room album. Next up, we have got Powderfinger, These Days. And this one is a banger, so turn the stereo up.

And that was Powderfinger These Days. The final song I have got for you mob to listen to today is Guns N' Roses' Sweet Child of Mine. And before I sign off, this is the last song we'll be playing, so sit back and enjoy this song, and I'll be back with you next week for another rendition of Let There Be Rock. So until then, stay black, stay deadly, look after yourselves, and I'll catch you next week. Bye!

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4: 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But yes, we're going to be tuning you through about 3 to 5. So sit back, relax, and enjoy some amazing music. And yeah, but before I like to start, I'd just like to acknowledge all the elders out there. Hopefully they're having a wonderful day. Hopefully they keep teaching us about our culture so we can keep learning and so we can keep passing it on. Enjoy, ladies and gentlemen. And always remember to stay deadly.

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0: You know, my sister got a new mobile phone a while back, and she ended up paying way more than she thought she would. You should have seen her face when she got her first bill. I want a phone for myself, but no way do I want to get caught like my sister. What are the things I should check?
1: Before you sign up for a mobile phone contract, it's important that you fully understand what's included and what's not. Make sure you ask lots of questions and you get all the information you need. First, find out if you have reception in your area. Ask around the community to make sure other people using the same phone provider aren't having any problems. You don't want to get your phone home and find it doesn't work at all. Then find out exactly how much you have to pay so you don't get caught out like your sister. Ask, what is the minimum cost of the plan each month, including the handset? Make sure you know what you'll have to pay if you need to end the contract early. Ask what's included in the plan you're signing up to, how much data or internet use, whether social media is included, and how many texts and calls are included each month. Find out what you'll be charged if you go over these limits. Check what type of calls aren't included in the plan, like 1-3 numbers. Also, think about whether you want to get a contract at all, or whether a prepaid mobile would suit your use and budget better. Asking lots of questions before you buy will save you lots of problems and money in the future.
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0: rubber people. And this is what makes us strong.
1: My name's Ian Richman. 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
1: Me? 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

Hello, my name's Mick Penglase. I'm the Family Partnerships Coordinator at the Smith Family in Port Augusta, and you're listening to Umuwara 89.1 FM. Have a good day.

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1: What song is that?
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4: 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I'm Nut and Jenny from Rackin' and tune into the Straight Out Show. 1, 2

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This is Clinton Pryor, a Noongar, Purba, East Kimberley boy. 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I want you all to remember to stay deadly.

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Thank you.

Danger, danger. Coming home. The time is 36 past 3. If you tune in, you'll listen to Mark Benin on Lover Breaks. Another track here. I got Conscious Soul.

gorgeous back-to-back-to-back moment of black excellence that was incredible to watch. Congratulations to all the nominees and winners, including Andrew Denton and A Country Practice, two more inductees into the Hall of Fame alongside Deb. You're listening to Away with me, Rudy Bremer, and in just a moment, Screen Australia's Director of First Nations Strategy will join me to discuss a new report about the value of the film and television sector. But first, this is Bumpy with Cozy Comfy.

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